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1: Danisha. So, Rigam Givaz, my chocolate movie say halka halka sa ye nisha only on Radio Olive 106.3 FM. Danisha, aapke sad bindas morning chal rahe hain. Harvard and I read a beautiful quote and it tells us about ourselves quite a lot. So, it says, the potential you see in other people isn't real. It is the projection of what you would do in their position. Say you're, telling your friend, ki yaar, take that leap of faith, you know, go apply for that job and you will crack it. You have all the abilities to do it. Or you're telling, you know, aapke younger sibling ko or somebody younger to you, ki ye wala course kar le, iske baad pe you can do this. You know, like full aise guidance wale mode mein chale gaye hain. So jo potential ab unme dekh rahe hain na, basically, वो उनका नहीं आपका अपना पोटेंशियल है कि अगर आप उनकी जगह होते तो आप क्या कर सकते थे. What all capabilities you have to do. But obviously, it's very easy to tell people what to do. जब खुद पे लागू करने की बारी आती है ना, तो हम सब पीछे हट जाते हैं. We all are sailing in the same boat. So all I'm trying to say, Marijan, ki keep inspiring people and you will keep figuring out more and more amazing things about yourself. Ji haan. Sending Rahat Fatelika sahab ki awaaz mein, meri brother ki dulhan se ishq risk. And good morning, Bilal. I hope you're having an amazing morning. Or Santari Radio Olive to you.

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2: 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Tanisha, your case sat Bindas morning chal raha hai yahan par. And in case you were looking for an opportunity, you know, that too with government sector, to ek bahut badhiya cheez hui hai Qatar mein, that is General Tax Authority ne 3 nayi job vacancies jo hai, wo launch ki hai, announce ki hai, Kawadar platform pe. 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It is a government recruitment platform designed to connect job seekers with employment opportunities. So, uska bharpoor istemal kijiye. So, ye jo vacancies hai, it is for General Tax Authority, the government body responsible for administering and overseeing Qatar's tax system. If you were looking for government sector job, though, this is perfect for you. 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And good luck, yaar, meri taraf se. Qatar is trying to create more and more employment opportunities for everybody out here. So, please use the platform. 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
1: Qatar to host 6th Arab Anti-Corruption Convention. Qatar will host the 6th session of the Conference of States Parties to the Arab Anti-Corruption Convention from September 21st to 23rd, the Administrative Control and Transparency Authority announced at press conference at its headquarters. The session will be chaired by His Excellency Hamad bin Nasser Al Masnad, President of ACTA. Officials outlined Qatar's preparations, the main agenda items, and accompanying Arab Forum, stressing the event's role in strengthening regional cooperation on integrity, transparency, and the prevention and combating of corruption. Ministry of Education and Higher Education's annual training season for workforce launched. The Ministry of Education and Higher Education's Educational Training and Development Center has launched its annual training season for administrative and academic staff, coinciding with the beginning of 26-27 academic year. Accordingly, the center has resumed professional licensing programs for teachers, which account for around 50% of its total training portfolio. The initiative aims to enhance professional competencies, support career advancement, and improve educational performance across government schools and ministry departments. Rashid AI Digital Concierge launched at Mishrab Downtown Doha. Mishrab Properties has begun the phased rollout of Rashid, its AI digital companion, across Mishrab Downtown Doha, marking the next stage of a first-of-its-kind service for the city and a further advancement in its smart city capabilities. Rashid follows the memorandum of understanding signed with MISA, leading provider of managed IT services and integrated technology solutions, in April 2026. A pilot phase commenced the following day, and phase one now opens the service to the wider community.

0: talked about the motto and the journey of Aster. Now let's come to the marketing side, which you are a pro at. So healthcare ka marketing is not like other marketing. You're not selling a product or anything, right? So what is the difference in healthcare marketing and how do you deal with that?
1: Exactly. We are not an F&B, so marketing is not easy. People do not come to hospital just because they see our ads. Mm-hmm. They come only when they need it, when they require right. it. So that's what, as marketing professionals, what we do. We have the solutions whenever the patients need it, and we break that barrier for the patients to visit the right doctor at the right time.
0: Exactly. Being at the right place at the right time. And I have seen a lot of people, you know, being emotionally connected to Aster. Ki bhai, kuch bhi hua hai, we want to visit Aster. Hamara ye doctor hai, hum wahi jayenge. So what is that one thing which keeps people so emotionally connected to you guys?
1: It's the trust we have. Uh-huh. We have doctor, people trust our doctors very much. The other day, when I was walking through the clinics, I saw a mom. Mm-hmm. So she had come there when she had a baby who was 1 year old and got an infection treated. And now that baby is 23 years old and wow. doing well. So it was something, you know, which she could no one else diagnosed, and it's when they came to Aster that diagnosed. That is the trust I'm saying, you know, like the trust they have for Aster. We have patients who are coming in, they used to come as kids, now they have kids themselves. So it's that trust which makes me amazed at Aster and the way Aster has grown.
0: Exactly. That's really beautiful, and that story like gave me goosebumps, because it's not an easy job making people trust on you for their health. That's a huge thing. We have a lot to talk about Aster and Manal. Do not go anywhere. Stay tuned, Andrew Vindas.

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1: 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अ लॉट from the previous years. So how do you catch up to the younger generation who are constantly on their phones, you know, going through social media? How do you catch up to them?
2: When we catch up through our SEO and GEOs, right now it's ChatGPT. People don't even start look at Google at the moment. They are going through ChatGPT and Gemini.
1: True.
2: So that's where we have to make our mark. We have to show that we exist and we provide your solutions. Whether you have a knee replacement, you're doing sports and you have some injury, you can come to us. It's about visual, you know, showing that we are out there. We are there to help you. Even if it's deliveries, we are one of the few hospitals in Qatar who has a comprehensive delivery and newborn care.
1: Wow, that's amazing. And we have talked about your campaigns also. So please walk me through one of your campaigns. What goes on behind the scenes?
2: All right. We had a campaign in February. It was Qatar National Sports Day and we had our author campaign. It was called Unpause Your Sports Journey.
1: Wow.
2: So in our campaign, we had an event. It was a huge thing and we went to our community with our doctors on Qatar National Sports Day. We had the sports events and we had our health checkups at the site with different activities. So with our dental campaign, we had this box where kids could throw ball into the mouth. It was just getting the kids to enjoy it. It was just, you know, like people, the kids to know, you know, like how important mouthwash is. We did physiotherapy desks. So when you have an ortho campaign, physiotherapy is close by because sometimes that's the first step. First, you go to a physiotherapist, check if it's done, you know, if it can be managed. If not, that's when you go have a surgery.
1: Right.
2: So we always give that path of have the surgeries done only when required.
1: Right, and it's not an easy job, you know, and it's not an easy job ki, you know, unka interest lekar aaya jaye to understand things because the attitude is always like jab hoga tab dekha jayega, but agar aap pehle se aware hain to aap kafi cheeze prevent kar sakte hain and with such initiatives it is really helpful. Stay tuned, we'll be back in a bit. Do you have been this?

0: 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Souq Waqif Al Khor.
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Qatar to host 6th Arab Anti-Corruption Convention. Qatar will host the 6th session of the Conference of States Parties to the Arab Anti-Corruption Convention from September 21st to 23rd, the Administrative Control and Transparency Authority announced at press conference at its headquarters. The session will be chaired by His Excellency Hamad bin Nasser Al Masnad, President of ACTA. Officials outlined Qatar's preparations, the main agenda items, and accompanying Arab Forum, stressing the event's role in strengthening regional cooperation on integrity, transparency, and the prevention and combating of corruption. Ministry of Education and Higher Education's annual training season for workforce launched. The Ministry of Education and Higher Education's Educational Training and Development Center has launched its annual training season for administrative and academic staff, coinciding with the beginning of 26-27 academic year. Accordingly, the center has resumed professional licensing programs for teachers, which account for around 50% of its total training portfolio. The initiative aims to enhance professional competencies, support career advancement, and improve educational performance across government schools and ministry departments. Rashid AI Digital Concierge launched at Mishrab Downtown Doha. Mishrab Properties has begun the phased rollout of Rashid, its AI digital companion, across Mishrab Downtown Doha, marking the next stage of a first-of-its-kind service for the city and a further advancement in its smart city capabilities. Rashid follows the memorandum of understanding signed with MISA, leading provider of managed IT services and integrated technology solutions, in April 2026. A pilot phase commenced the following day, and phase one now opens the service to the wider community.

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Qatar to host 6th Arab Anti-Corruption Convention. Qatar will host the 6th session of the Conference of States Parties to the Arab Anti-Corruption Convention from September 21st to 23rd, the Administrative Control and Transparency Authority announced at press conference at its headquarters. The session will be chaired by His Excellency Hamad bin Nasser Al Masnad, President of ACTA. Officials outlined Qatar's preparations, the main agenda items, and accompanying Arab Forum, stressing the event's role in strengthening regional cooperation on integrity, transparency, and the prevention and combating of corruption. Ministry of Education and Higher Education's annual training season for workforce launched. The Ministry of Education and Higher Education's Educational Training and Development Center has launched its annual training season for administrative and academic staff, coinciding with the beginning of 26-27 academic year. Accordingly, the center has resumed professional licensing programs for teachers, which account for around 50% of its total training portfolio. The initiative aims to enhance professional competencies, support career advancement, and improve educational performance across government schools and ministry departments. Rashid AI Digital Concierge launched at Mishrab Downtown Doha. Mishrab Properties has begun the phased rollout of Rashid, its AI digital companion, across Mishrab Downtown Doha, marking the next stage of a first-of-its-kind service for the city and a further advancement in its smart city capabilities. Rashid follows the memorandum of understanding signed with MISA, leading provider of managed IT services and integrated technology solutions, in April 2026. A pilot phase commenced the following day, and phase one now opens the service to the wider community.

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1: Qatar to host 6th Arab Anti-Corruption Convention. Qatar will host the 6th session of the Conference of States Parties to the Arab Anti-Corruption Convention from September 21st to 23rd, the Administrative Control and Transparency Authority announced at press conference at its headquarters. The session will be chaired by His Excellency Hamad bin Nasser Al Masnad, President of ACTA. Officials outlined Qatar's preparations, the main agenda items, and accompanying Arab Forum, stressing the event's role in strengthening regional cooperation on integrity, transparency, and the prevention and combating of corruption. Ministry of Education and Higher Education's annual training season for workforce launched. The Ministry of Education and Higher Education's Educational Training and Development Center has launched its annual training season for administrative and academic staff, coinciding with the beginning of 26-27 academic year. Accordingly, the center has resumed professional licensing programs for teachers, which account for around 50% of its total training portfolio. The initiative aims to enhance professional competencies, support career advancement, and improve educational performance across government schools and ministry departments. Rashid AI Digital Concierge launched at Mishrab Downtown Doha. Mishrab Properties has begun the phased rollout of Rashid, its AI digital companion, across Mishrab Downtown Doha, marking the next stage of a first-of-its-kind service for the city and a further advancement in its smart city capabilities. Rashid follows the Memorandum of Understanding signed with MISA, leading provider of managed IT services and integrated technology solutions, in April 2026. A pilot phase commenced the following day, and phase one now opens the service to the wider community.

Namaskar, my name is Ashish Vidyarthi and you're listening to Qatar's topmost Hindi FM channel 106.3 Radio Olive Jio Bindas.

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